tonight, Lord Jesus, we set aside the balance of this evening to focus upon your kingship and your lordship. Yes, Lord, we acknowledge you as the sacrifice, the great sacrificial lamb. We thank you, Lord God, for the blood that you shed for us. We thank you, O Lord God, for the great mercies and blessings that you showered upon our lives. But tonight, Lord, we want to see you not as a lamb, but we want to worship you as that Lion of Judah, the King above all kings. Thank you. Thank you for your presence. We bow before you. We acknowledge you. We honor you as King of Kings and Lord of Lords.

Jesus has acquired for us. Not because we've earned it or deserve it, but because he loves us. Fear not, for we are redeemed, bought by the blood of the Lamb.

You have to believe like Abraham believed when God said to him, your wife next year this time is going to have a child. And then the Lord says these words to Abraham, not as a question, but as a statement of fact. Is there anything too hard for the Lord? If you can believe it tonight, you can enlarge your territory. You will have increase. That job is not too hard. That building is not too hard. That healing is not too hard. That anointing is not too hard.

There's nothing too hard for the Lord. In the name of Jesus, now we command the blessing on your life, that you would dare to believe what God has put in your spirit to believe. Tonight your destiny is coming to fullness. Your breakthrough is coming to fruition. You're at the turning point. It's breakthrough!

There is a time for everything, and everything on earth has its special season. There is a time to be born and a time to die. There is a time to plant and a time to pull up plants. There is a time to kill and a time to heal. There is a time to destroy and a time to build. There is a time to cry and a time to laugh. There is a time to be sad and a time to dance. There is a time to throw away stones and a time to gather them. There's a time to embrace and a time to refrain. Primavera. FM.

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Would you make this your prayer tonight as Rita sings?

0: 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And I want to let you know tonight that God cares about you. God cares for you. He loves you. You may have come here with a problem that's been overwhelming to you, and you're about to give up hope, or maybe you have already. Listen, we serve a God tonight who specializes in things that are impossible with man. Nothing is too difficult for him. We serve a God who is able to do exceedingly abundantly above all that we could ever ask or think. And I want you to take that care, that worry, whatever it is, and just roll it off on the Lord right now. Just give it to him. Cast your burden upon the Lord. Just let it go.
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Hallelujah. Hallelujah. Oh, yeah. Yes. Hallelujah. Woo! The Bible says.